0: pussy pricey.
1: Yes, it might be.
0: He said it's my pussy.
1: Yes, it might be.
0: My pussy.
1: Yes, it might be.
0: Cause I'm a millionaire. This pussy pricey.

0: good. Lenny. Yeah, so basically I called this meeting because I'm starting to get a ton of phone calls from the media with...
1: Interfundos. 105.4 FM. Mi señor.